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1: Hey, I think she knows it, but I'ma show it all.

Catch me on the last flight to LA. Trying to see things without your face. Listen to the playlist that I made for you. The songs that made me wish that it would stay with you. The love songs were useless. You thought you

Catch me on the last flight to LA. Trying to see things without your face. Listen to the playlist that I made for you. The songs that made me wish that it would stay with you and me. The love songs were useless. You thought you could leave this with an open mind.

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1: It's gonna be alright.
0: What you gonna say when neighbors think you're living like a fool?
1: It's gonna be alright.
0: Tell me if you're with me now. This party is for me and you.